0: WNRV, your Giles County Sports Authority. 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
1: yeah. 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
2: Weather.
3: Mostly clear for tonight, low temperature around 50, sunshine tomorrow with the high in the middle 70s. Mostly clear tomorrow night, not as chilly, temperatures around 55. Sunny, warmer Wednesday, 80, and then mostly sunny, much cooler on Thursday. High temperature between 75 and 80, and continuing to cool down for the end of the week. Mostly sunny on Friday with a high around 70 degrees. I'm staff meteorologist Bill Jackman on the Virginia News Network.
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3: I'll ask you to read in unison with me today our text message, John 3:16. You won't even have to look, you'll know it. For God so loved the world that he gave his only begotten Son, that whoever would believe in him would not perish, but have everlasting life. Praise be unto God. This is his word for his people. Little girl came home from school one day. She was so excited. She had drawn a picture in school, and it was a church school, and they had them drawing Christmas pictures. And she drew a picture in school, and she was so excited with her picture, and she wanted to bring it home and show it to her mommy so she could put it on the refrigerator. And she came in and she said, Mommy, my teacher said I drew the most unusual Christmas picture that you've ever seen. And so the mother studied the picture and looked at it, and she decided it was a peculiar Christmas picture. And so finally she said, this is really good drawing, honey, but what are all these people riding in the back of this airplane? And she said, oh, that's the flight to Egypt. She didn't understand why her mother couldn't understand that and didn't know it. And finally she said, well, who is this mean-looking man sitting up front in the airplane? And she said, oh, that's Pontius the pilot. And the mother could see that the child was impatient and didn't do it. And so the mother finally said, well, I see Mary and Joseph and the baby. And she kept looking, and she said, but she was rather cautious about it because she didn't want to hurt the little girl, and said, but who is this fat man sitting behind Mary? And she said, well, can't you tell? That's Round John Virgin. Well, sometimes we do get our Christmas story mixed up, don't we? And sometimes it's hard to separate in popular thinking what we learn from the Christmas cards and what we learn from the television mixed up with what we learn from the Bible and maybe some superstition handed down through the years in our families, and we get it all mixed up. And I never could understand that line about round yon virgin either when I was a little boy. I thought that sounded strange in a song. And we get it mixed up, and we've talked about it over the last weeks. I have tried faithfully to declare the whole Christmas story. We've talked about Mary and Joseph and what special people, wonderful people, they had to be entrusted with the Son of God. We talked about the shepherds who received the first birth announcement and caused the first Christmas rush as they ran from the fields to Bethlehem. We talked about the star that appeared in the east and the wise men who followed that star, and how that people in Jerusalem or in the temple or in the palace did not know that a king was born, but the wise men did. We've mentioned Simeon and Anna, who did recognize him when they saw him as a little baby. And all of the things, the Roman Emperor Caesar Augustus, who had the whole world moving to be taxed, which was the catalyst that caused Mary and Joseph to leave Nazareth and to be in Bethlehem at the very time that the Lord Jesus was born. Now, all of this was orchestrated from another world, that the prophecies might be fulfilled that God had given them. And you have to say, what brought this all about? What moved God to set all these things in order? What moved God to get everything together and move the world and to send angels and all the things he did, the preparation that had to go on in the lives of Zacharias and Elizabeth and to bring John the Baptist in earlier than Jesus Christ? All of the things that God had arranged throughout the years and all over the world to make this happen. Wonder how many people had to move and get themselves to their home city to get registered for the taxes besides Mary and Joseph. There were thousands of people moving about the Roman Empire to get registered for the poll tax at that time. And God had orchestrated all of this. And I need to tell you something. It wasn't a spur of the moment decision or one of those things where God said, well, what else to do, son? You might as well go on down to earth and die. It wasn't one of those deals. The truth is, my friend, that all of this began a long time before Bethlehem and a long time before Nazareth. The truth is that when Matthew begins to tell the story, he tells it from the perspective of Mary and Joseph and the wise men. And when Luke tells the story, he tells it from the perspective of the birth of Jesus that Mary would have known, and Elizabeth and Zacharias and the shepherds. But the truth is, when John, the beloved apostle, starts his gospel writing, he doesn't start with the shepherds or with the wise men. He doesn't even start with the birth announcement to Elizabeth or to Mary or to Zacharias. He doesn't start with any of that. When John starts the birth announcement for the Lord Jesus Christ, he starts in eternity before the world was created. And you know how that goes. In the beginning was the Word, and the Word was with God, and the Word was God. Let's go back and read it. It's such a wonderful passage of Scripture in John chapter 1. In the beginning was the Word, and the Word was with God, and the Word was God. The same was in the beginning with God. All things were made by Him, and without Him was not anything made that was made. In Him was life, and the life was the light of men, and the light shineth in darkness, and the darkness comprehended it not. Then there's a little parenthetical that tells about John the Baptist, and in verse 14 he picks up the same thread of thought, and he said, and the Word, that's who he's been talking about, in the beginning was the Word was with God, the Word was God, and then in verse 14 he said, and the Word was made flesh and dwelt among us, and we beheld His glory as the only begotten of the Father, full of grace and truth. John declares that the Creator God, who made everything in heaven and in earth, was incarnate and became a human being. John is saying that that little baby in the manger was God. He's saying that that little baby that Mary bore in her womb and brought forth in all of the confusion of birth that any baby is brought forth was actually the Creator of the world. Isaiah declared in chapter 7 and verse 14 that He would be Emmanuel, which is interpreted God with us. He declared, Isaiah did, in chapter 9 and verse 6, that He would be wonderful, Counselor, the Mighty God, the Everlasting Father, and the Prince of Peace. This person is going to be the most wonderful person that ever lived. And he wasn't, as no other humans are, an accident. P. Peter declared on the day of Pentecost when he was preaching that wonderful sermon in Acts chapter 2 that he came by the determinate counsel and foreknowledge of God. Long before there was a mountain or a hill or a river or a stream, before God had grabbed the world and pulled it back together and started making it a habitation for human beings, in the mind of God, He knew that Jesus Christ would be born of a virgin and die on a cross and resurrect the third day and ascend to glory. God knew from before eternity that man would sin and man would need a Savior. And God determined in His mind that no matter how bad man got or how awful the situation got, that He would send a Savior to save the world. In fact, God determined that God Himself would come and be among us. Paul writes about this when he writes to the church at Colossae in Colossians chapter 1 and verse 15. And listen to what he said about Jesus Christ. He said, He is the image of the invisible God, the firstborn of all creation. For by Him, mind you, he's talking about Jesus Christ. For by Him were all things created, both in the heavens and on earth, visible and invisible, whether they be thrones or dominions or rulers or authorities. All things have been created by Him and for Him. And He is before all things. And in Him all things hold together. He is the head of the body, the church. He is the beginning, the firstborn from the dead, so that He Himself might have first place in everything. For it was the Father's good pleasure for all the fullness to dwell in Him, and through Him to reconcile all things to Himself, having made peace through the blood of His cross. Through Him, I say, whether things on earth are things in heaven. Paul is sure that all of God that can be God is in Jesus Christ. In Him dwells all the fullness of the Godhead bodily. That tells me something. Jesus Christ is God. The same as God the Father is God. The same as God the Holy Spirit is God. And these three are one. And these three are the holy God that we serve. They are not identical, but they are one. And they are God.
1: 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Pastor Eddie and the congregation of Bethel Chapel invite you to be their guest this Sunday morning for worship and preaching at 11. Once again, Pastor Eddie Kendall.
3: 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So God sent Jesus into the world.
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front stair. Wet my fingers and slick my hair. Elbowed grandma passing by. Her face went into a pie. 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I won't be up on history. I'll be in the English grammar slammer, and I'll get a C. Got a warning last semester. Told my mom, and that depressed her. Promised that I

This is a test of the Virginia Emergency Alert System. In the event of an emergency, this system would bring you important information.

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4: Mostly clear for tonight. Low temperature around 50. Sunshine tomorrow with the high in the middle 70s. Mostly clear tomorrow night. Not as chilly. Temperatures around 55. Sunny, warmer Wednesday, 80. And then mostly sunny, much cooler on Thursday. High temperature between 75 and 80. And continuing to cool down for the end of the week. Mostly sunny on Friday with a high around 70 degrees. I'm staff meteorologist Bill Jackwoman on the Virginia News Network.
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We've got a few new ones prepared to play for you. And this is another one. It's called, that I wrote, called Climbing Up a Mountain.

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4: Mostly clear for tonight. Low temperature around 50. Sunshine tomorrow with the high in the middle 70s. Mostly clear tomorrow night. Not as chilly. Temperatures around 55. Sunny, warmer Wednesday, 80. And then mostly sunny, much cooler on Thursday. High temperature between 75 and 80. And continuing to cool down for the end of the week. Mostly sunny on Friday with a high around 70 degrees. I'm staff meteorologist Bill Jackman on the Virginia News Network.
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3: Oh, yeah. 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
5: weather.
6: Sunshine with the high in the middle 70s. Mostly clear tonight, not as chilly. Temperatures around 55. Sunny, warmer Wednesday, 80. And then mostly sunny, much cooler on Thursday. High temperature between 75 and 80. And continuing to cool down for the end of the week. Mostly sunny on Friday with a high around 70 degrees. I'm staff meteorologist Bill Jackwoman on the Virginia News Network.
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5: Weather.
6: Sunshine with the high in the middle 70s. Mostly clear tonight, not as chilly, temperatures around 55. Sunny, warmer Wednesday, 80, and then mostly sunny, much cooler on Thursday. High temperature between 75 and 80, and continuing to cool down for the end of the week. Mostly sunny on Friday with a high around 70 degrees. I'm staff meteorologist Bill Jackman on the Virginia News Network.
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4: Some Virginia gun owners are calling for the state's assault-style firearms ban to be repealed.
5: At a gun show in Salem, attendees say they want Virginia's ban on future sales of certain semi-automatic firearms and magazines holding more than 15 rounds overturned. The law was signed by Governor Abigail Spanberger earlier this year, but enforcement remains tied up in the court challenges. Gun rights advocates tell WDBJ 7 the restrictions violate the Second Amendment, while supporters say the law is intended to reduce gun violence and mass shootings. I'm Thomas Cage.
4: A Fairfax County road is reopened after a tractor trailer lost a load of milk yesterday. Hundreds of milk crates spilled from the back of the trailer around 1 p.m. on Henderson Road in Clifton.

0: Fairfax County Police closed the roadway and urged drivers to find alternate routes during the cleanup. The road reopened around 8:30 last night. I'm Rebecca Hughes.
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4: Good morning, everyone. Sunshine, warm, pleasant today. A high of 75. Clear 55 tonight. Sunny, warm, 75 to 80 tomorrow. Then partly sunny with a shower, thunderstorm Thursday. High of 75. Rain showers, breezy, 70 Friday. Then mostly sunny, much cooler on Saturday. High only 50 to 55. Sunshine on Sunday with a high around 60. I'm staff meteorologist Bill Jacquivin on the Virginia News Network.
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1: I'm Thomas Gage, BNN Sports. NFL teams are preparing for Week 6. The Ravens visit the Browns Sunday afternoon. The Commanders are at the 49ers on Monday Night Football. San Francisco's 49ers linebacker Dre Greenlaw will miss the team's upcoming game against the Commanders due to a suspension. The NFL handed down a one-game ban for his headbutt of Seattle Seahawk linebacker Ernest Jones on Sunday. The incident happened during a scrum on Seattle's sideline, leading to Greenlaw's ejection from the game. The college football season is heading into Week 7. Virginia visits SMU. Virginia Tech will host Georgia Tech. James Madison University's meteoric rise in Division I football is leading to a change in conferences. The school announced that it is leaving the Sun Belt for the American Conference in time for the 2028 season. The Capitals are back on the ice tonight. The team faces off against Taylor Hall and the Hurricanes from Raleigh. Washington is 3-2. And the Wizards fell to the Nets 131-122 in preseason action at home and will visit New Orleans Friday night. That's sports. I'm Thomas Cage with the Virginia News Network.
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8: Good morning, everyone. Sunshine, warm, pleasant today. A high of 75. Clear 55 tonight. Sunny, warm, 75 to 80 tomorrow. Then partly sunny with a shower, thunderstorm Thursday. High of 75. Rain showers, breezy, 70 Friday. Then mostly sunny, much cooler on Saturday. High only 50 to 55. Sunshine on Sunday with a high around 60. I'm staff meteorologist Bill Jacquivin on the Virginia News Network.
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9: Our pledge is to our Christian flag. 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One Savior, crucified, risen and coming again with life and liberty to all who believe. To our Bible, I pledge allegiance to the Bible, God's holy word. I will make it a lamp unto my feet and a light unto my path. I will hide its words in my heart that I might not sin against God.
10: To our American flag,
9: I pledge allegiance to the flag of the United States of America, and to the Republic for which it stands, one nation, under God, indivisible, with liberty and justice for all.
10: Thank you.
11: The Gospel according to St. Mark. Chapter 8. In those days, the multitude being very great, and having nothing to eat, Jesus called his disciples unto him, and saith unto them, I have compassion on the multitude, because they have now been with me 3 days, and have nothing to eat. And if I send them away fasting to their own houses, they will faint by the way, for divers of them came from far. And his disciples answered him, From whence can a man satisfy these men with bread here in the wilderness? And he asked them, How many loaves have ye? And they said, 7. And he commanded the people to sit down on the ground. And he took the 7 loaves, and gave thanks, and brake, and gave to his disciples to set before them, and they did set them before the people. And they had a few small fishes, and he blessed, and commanded to set them also before them. So they did eat, and were filled. And they took up of the broken meat that was left 7 baskets. And they that had eaten were about 4,000. And he sent them away. And straightway he entered into a ship with his disciples, and came into the parts of Dalmanutha. And the Pharisees came forth and began to question with him, seeking of him a sign from heaven, tempting him. And he sighed deeply in his spirit, and saith, Why doth this generation seek after a sign? Verily I say unto you, there shall no sign be given unto this generation. And he left them, and entering into the ship again, departed to the other side. Now the disciples had forgotten to take bread, neither had they in the ship with them more than one loaf. And he charged them, saying, Take heed, beware of the leaven of the Pharisees and of the leaven of Herod. And they reasoned among themselves, saying, It is because we have no bread. And when Jesus knew it, he saith unto them, Why reason ye because ye have no bread? Perceive ye not yet, neither understand? Have ye your heart yet hardened? Having eyes, see ye not, and having ears, hear ye not, and do ye not remember? When I break the 5 loaves among 5,000, how many baskets full of fragments took ye up? They say unto him, 12. And when the 7 among 4,000, how many baskets full of fragments took ye up? And they said, 7. And he said unto them, How is it that ye do not understand? And he cometh to Bethsaida, and they bring a blind man unto him, and besought him to touch him. And he took the blind man by the hand, and led him out of the town. And when he had spit on his eyes, and put his hands upon him, he asked him if he saw aught. And he looked up and said, I see men as trees, walking. After that he put his hands again upon his eyes, and made him look up. And he was restored, and saw every man clearly. And he sent him away to his house, saying, Neither go into the town, nor tell it to any in the town. And Jesus went out, and his disciples, into the towns of Caesarea Philippi. And by the way, he asked his disciples, saying unto them, Whom do men say that I am? And they answered, John the Baptist, but some say Elias, and others one of the prophets. And he saith unto them, But whom say ye that I am? And Peter answereth and saith unto him, Thou art the Christ. And he charged them that they should tell no man of him. And he began to teach them that the Son of Man must suffer many things, and be rejected of the elders, and of the chief priests and scribes, and be killed, and after 3 days rise again. And he spake that saying openly, and Peter took him and began to rebuke him. But when he had turned about and looked on his disciples, he rebuked Peter, saying, Get thee behind me, Satan, for thou savorest not the things that be of God, but the things that be of men. And when he had called the people unto him with his disciples also, he said unto them, Whosoever will come after me, let him deny himself, and take up his cross, and follow me. For whosoever will save his life shall lose it, but whosoever shall lose his life for my sake and the gospel's, the same shall save it. For what shall it profit a man if he shall gain the whole world and lose his own soul? Or what shall a man give in exchange for his soul? Whosoever therefore shall be ashamed of me and of my words in this adulterous and sinful generation, of him also shall the Son of Man be ashamed when he cometh in the glory of his Father with the holy angels.
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1: James Leon Copeland Sr., born April 28, 1946, in Ballard, West Virginia, passed away peacefully on October 2nd, surrounded by his loving family. Funeral services will be held at 2 p.m. on Tuesday, October 13th, at the Broyles Shrewsbury Funeral Home in Petersham, West Virginia. Burial will follow at the Orchard Cemetery in Ballard, West Virginia. Visitation will be held from 12:30 p.m. until time of services on Tuesday at the funeral home. 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Debbie Ann Klein, affectionately known as Mama D, passed away peacefully at her home in Petersham, West Virginia, on October 6, 2026, at the age of 66. 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
3: For week 7 of the football season, a live game will be Narrows at Honeaker. 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
5: Wright County firefighter killed in a hit and run is laid to rest. 28-year-old Ashtane Davis was riding his Harley Davidson in the area of I-64 and I-95 in Richmond last month when he was hit by an SUV, which then sped off. Davis's funeral was held Saturday at Fresh Anointing Cathedral in Richmond. The recent graduate of Recruit Academy 86 was remembered with emotional tributes. Fellow firefighter Ross Myers said, quote, "We knew that the firefighter we saw at the station was also a husband, a father, a son, a brother, and so much more to the people who loved him most." Virginia State Police are still searching for the driver involved. The town of Blacksburg has partnered with Secure Solar Futures to install a solar panel system at the Blacksburg Transit facility.
6: The project is estimated to save $2.2 million in electricity costs. The 866.71 kilowatt system will consist of over 1,400 solar panels and generate 90% of the energy used by the building for transit operations. The project is also expected to avoid over 1,000 metric tons of carbon pollution in its first year and will not cost residents anything extra. The Collegiate Times reports that Blacksburg's sustainability manager views this as a significant step towards achieving the town's climate action plan goals. Construction is set to begin soon, with completion expected by the end of 2026. I'm Katie Gray.
5: A Virginian who was awarded the Medal of Honor in 1945 is being remembered in Lynchburg. Yesterday marked Desmond Doss Day, celebrating the day 81 years ago when he was awarded the medal by President Harry Truman. Doss was the first conscientious objector to receive the medal. His heroism in saving lives while not carrying a weapon was documented in the movie Hacksaw Ridge. A display featuring the medal was recently placed inside his childhood home in Lynchburg. I'm Rebecca Hughes.
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3: Good morning, everyone. Sunshine, warm, pleasant today. A high of 75. Clear 55 tonight. Sunny, warm, 75 to 80 tomorrow. Then partly sunny with a shower, thunderstorm Thursday. High of 75. Rain showers, breezy, 70 Friday. Then mostly sunny, much cooler on Saturday. High only 50 to 55. Sunshine on Sunday with a high around 60. I'm staff meteorologist Bill Jacquivin on the Virginia News Network.
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2: Good morning, everyone. Sunshine, warm, pleasant today. A high of 75. Clear 55 tonight. Sunny, warm, 75 to 80 tomorrow. Then partly sunny with a shower, thunderstorm Thursday. High of 75. Rain showers, breezy, 70 Friday. Then mostly sunny, much cooler on Saturday. High only 50 to 55. Sunshine on Sunday with a high around 60. I'm staff meteorologist Bill Jacquivin on the Virginia News Network.
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2: 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So God sent Jesus into the world.
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2: All of the things the Roman Emperor Caesar Augustus, who had the whole world moving to be taxed, which was the catalyst that caused Mary and Joseph to leave Nazareth and to be in Bethlehem at the very time that the Lord Jesus was born. Now, all of this was orchestrated from another world, that the prophecies might be fulfilled that God had given them. And you have to say, what brought this all about? What moved God to set all these things in order? What moved God to get everything together and move the world and to send angels and all the things he did, the preparation that had to go on in the lives of Zacharias and Elizabeth, and to bring John the Baptist in earlier than Jesus Christ. All of the things that God had arranged throughout the years and all over the world to make this happen. Wonder how many people had to move and get themselves to their home city to get registered for the taxes besides Mary and Joseph. There were thousands of people moving about the Roman Empire to get registered for the poll tax at that time. And God had orchestrated all of this. And I need to tell you something. It wasn't a spur of the moment decision or one of those things where God said, well, what else to do, son? You might as well go on down to earth and die. It wasn't one of those deals. The truth is, my friend, that all of this began a long time before Bethlehem and a long time before Nazareth. The truth is that when Matthew begins to tell the story, he tells it from the perspective of Mary and Joseph and the wise men. And when Luke tells the story, he tells it from the perspective of the birth of Jesus that Mary would have known, and Elizabeth and Zacharias and the shepherds. But the truth is, when John, the beloved apostle, starts his gospel writing, he doesn't start with the shepherds or with the wise men. He doesn't even start with the birth announcement to Elizabeth or to Mary or to Zacharias. He doesn't start with any of that. When John starts the birth announcement for the Lord Jesus Christ, he starts in eternity before the world was created. And you know how that goes. In the beginning was the Word. And the Word was with God, and the Word was God. Let's go back and read it. It's such a wonderful passage of Scripture in John chapter 1. In the beginning was the Word, and the Word was with God, and the Word was God. The same was in the beginning with God.

0: things were made by Him, and without Him was not anything made that was made. In Him was life, and the life was the light of men, and the light shineth in darkness, and the darkness comprehended it not. Then there's a little parenthetical that tells about John the Baptist. And in verse 14, he picks up the same thread of thought. And he said, and the Word, that's who he's been talking about. In the beginning was the Word was with God, the Word was God. And then in verse 14, he said, and the Word was made flesh and dwelt among us. And we beheld His glory as the only begotten of the Father, full of grace and truth. John declares that the Creator God, who made everything in heaven and in earth, was incarnate and became a human being. John is saying that that little baby in the manger was God. He's saying that that little baby that Mary bore in her womb and brought forth in all of the confusion of birth that any baby is brought forth was actually the Creator of the world. Isaiah declared in chapter 7 and verse 14 that He would be Emmanuel, which is interpreted God with us. He declared, Isaiah did, in chapter 9 and verse 6, that He would be Wonderful, Counselor, the Mighty God, the Everlasting Father, and the Prince of Peace. This person is going to be the most wonderful person that ever lived. And He wasn't, as no other humans are, an accident. Peter declared on the day of Pentecost, when he was preaching that wonderful sermon in Acts chapter 2, that He came by the determinate counsel and foreknowledge of God. Long before there was a mountain or a hill or a river or a stream, before God had grabbed the world and pulled it back together and started making it a habitation for human beings, in the mind of God, He knew that Jesus Christ would be born of a virgin and die on a cross and resurrect the third day and ascend to glory. God knew from before eternity that man would sin and man would need a Savior. And God determined in His mind that no matter how bad man got or how awful the situation got, that He would send a Savior to save the world. In fact, God determined that God Himself would come and be among us. Paul writes about this when he writes to the church at Colossae in Colossians chapter 1 and verse 15. And listen to what he said about Jesus Christ. He said, He is the image of the invisible God, the firstborn of all creation. For by Him, mind you, he's talking about Jesus Christ. For by Him were all things created, both in the heavens and on earth, visible and invisible, whether they be thrones or dominions or rulers or authorities. All things have been created by Him and for Him. And He is before all things. And in Him all things hold together. He is the head of the body, the church. He is the beginning, the firstborn from the dead, so that He Himself might have first place in everything. For it was the Father's good pleasure for all the fullness to dwell in Him, and through Him to reconcile all things to Himself, having made peace through the blood of His cross. Through Him, I say, whether things on earth or things in heaven. Paul is sure that all of God that can be God is in Jesus Christ. In Him dwells all the fullness of the Godhead bodily. That tells me something. Jesus Christ is God. The same as God the Father is God. The same as God the Holy Spirit is God. And these three are one. And these three are the holy God that we serve. They are not identical, but they are one. And they are God. Now that means that the baby that Mary had, even though she gave birth to the human Jesus from his Father, who was God the Father Almighty, who was the Holy Ghost, by the way. It was the Holy Spirit that overshadowed the Virgin. My brothers and sisters, that baby was God as well as he was a man. Now, I think maybe Jesus said it better than anyone else could, because he was just ready to leave, and they knew he was going to die. He had told them that. And Philip came to him and finally said, "Well, we've been walking with you all these years, and we've been with you all this time. You keep talking about the Father. Would you just show us the Father, and then we can understand?" And Jesus said, "I and my Father are one. When you have seen me, Philip, you have seen the Father." Wow, that goes back to what Paul said. He is the express image of the invisible God. God is a spirit. You can't see a spirit. But you can see Jesus Christ, because God came in the form of a man. And from the womb of Mary, you could see God in this little baby. What a wonderful thing. The baby in the manger is God. Oh, yes. Just as human as I am. His birth was just as human as my birth. He was born with blood and water, and I'm sure Mary bore pain and sorrow in his birth as any mother does. He was born with the need to be cleaned and the need to be fed and the need to be diapered and the need to be wrapped in swaddling clothes. He grew as any other child did and learned to read and to write and grew in favor with God and with man. He grew in stature like any other boy would grow into puberty. And as he grew, the scripture said he was tempted in all points, even as we are. Just as human as we are, but God. Now I have to ask you something. Whatever moved God? Whatever moved God to come from the glories of heaven to the squalor of earth? Whatever moved God to come off of his throne, to break through eternity into time, and to come into this world as a human being? Why would God do that? Well, because man had a problem. The scripture said that the imagination of men's heart was evil. Continually, from his youth, and desperately wicked. The scripture said that in Adam, we all sinned and we all die. The scripture says that we have all sinned and come short of the glory of God. Men had a problem. They had given the dominion of this world that God had given them over to the devil. And they had made Satan king of this world. They had created armies and empires and cities. They had left the ways of God, and they had destroyed nations. And they had killed, and they had murdered, and they had raped, and they had debauched, and they had drank, and they had been intoxicated. They had lived awful lives. And the sad thing was that man had a sin problem and was hung over on it.
1: 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Pastor Eddie and the congregation of Bethel Chapel invite you to be their guest this Sunday morning for worship and preaching at 11. Once again, Pastor Eddie Kendall.
0: God did not send Jesus to the earth because he thought it would make a good way to make his entrance. God sent Jesus to Bethlehem stable for one reason, was for a Savior to come who could sacrifice himself and would be without sin and be a perfect sacrifice. So God sent Jesus into the world.
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1: Good morning. Here's the WNRV forecast for Tuesday. Sunny skies this afternoon. High of 83 degrees. Winds from the west 1 to 10 miles per hour. Tonight, clear skies. Low of 60. Winds will be light and variable. Currently here at the WNRV studio, have sunny skies and 57 degrees here. 1 minute after 10. Come up 11 o'clock. Had the vintage hour, Terry Heard's Into the Blue. Then at 2 o'clock, we'll be my mountain music show. This week, we'll be bringing you a set. Little Stunning Nighthawks, they did live here in WNRV studio for the New Valley Jamboree. And then at 3 o'clock, some good bluegrass gospel with Les Butler and friends. Things start here at Hot Rise. This is off their live album, So Long of a Journey, with a voice on the wind.

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1: Authority.
2: Oh, yeah. 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
3: Hang on. We're heading back through the pages of time to the Vintage Hour on Into the Blues.

You gotta love it. The Del McCurry Band, going back to 2001 from Del and the Boys. Sean Camp's Traveling Teardrop Blues, kicking off of Vintage Hour here on Into the Blue, the hour that makes you feel old if you bought those records new, as I did. Before that, Ronnie Bowman from The Man I'm Trying to Be. We heard Love for an Angel. And Larry Cordell and Lonesome Standard Time kicked it all off with music from Lonesome Skynyrd Time. We heard I Know a Little. I'm Terry Hurd, and we're just going to keep the vintage material coming your way right now. Ron Stewart here from Time Stand Still, an original he calls Black and Tan.

0: So you want to rock? 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
9: Vintage 2011.

the one guy on the planet who can make professed banjo haters love the instrument, and he is a banjo player's banjo player, Jens Krüger, here on Into the Blue from 1999 and The Bridge. That's called Carolina Dawn. Russell Moore on Third Time Out. Before that, from 2011 and Prime Time, we heard Whippoorwill. I'm Terry Heard. We're into an hour of great vintage material. Allison Brown and Claire Lynch teaming up here right now from Fairweather 2000. Here's Hummingbird.

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Oh, Peter Rowan and the Nashville Bluegrass Band from 1998, the title track to New Moon Rising. Before that, from 1975, the Old and In the Way Band, Jerry Garcia doing the five-string banjo work, John Kahn on bass, Vassar Clements on fiddle, Peter Rowan on guitar and lead vocals, and of course, David Grisman. From the self-titled Old and In the Way album, we heard Midnight Moonlight. Right now, Tom Adams from Adams County Banjo. Here's Three Sailors from Dublin.

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6: Aged to perfection. Here's a vintage track from 1961.

Big 6 feet under the ground, Michael Cleveland and Flamekeeper here on Into the Blue. That goes back to 2002 from the Flamekeeper CD. Before that, the Grass Cats channeling a little Bill Withers from the Blues Are Back in Town. Same year, we heard Ain't No Sunshine. And the Lilly Brothers kicked this set off together with Don Stover from 1961. That album came out actually in 1970. The recording made in 61. We heard Little Annie. Well, right now from 73, Lester Flatt, Earl Scruggs, and all the Foggy Mountain Boys, here's Reuben.

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3: Sunshine for today with an afternoon high of 75. Clear tonight, 55. Sunshine tomorrow, 75 to near 80. Tomorrow night, partly cloudy, 55 to 60. And partly sunny, some showers. Thunderstorms in the afternoon on Thursday, 75. Rain showers, breezy, 70 Friday, then much cooler on Saturday. Mostly sunny, 50 to 55, sunny 60 Sunday. I'm staff meteorologist Bill Jackwoman.
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1: James Leon Copeland Sr., born April 28, 1946, in Ballard, West Virginia, passed away peacefully on October 2nd, surrounded by his loving family. Funeral services will be held at 2 p.m. on Tuesday, October 13th, at the Broyles Shrewsbury Funeral Home in Petersham, West Virginia. Burial will follow at the Orchard Cemetery in Ballard, West Virginia. Visitation will be held from 12:30 p.m. until time of services on Tuesday at the funeral home. Funeral arrangements are being made through Dunlap Funeral Home in Fort Atkinson, Wisconsin, and Broyles Shrewsbury Funeral Home in Petersham, West Virginia. Debbie Ann Klein, affectionately known as Mama D, passed away peacefully at her home in Petersham, West Virginia, on October 6, 2026, at the age of 66. Online guest book can be signed or condolences may be sent to the family at www.broyles-shrewsbury.com. 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
3: For week 7 of the football season, a live game will be Narrows at Honaker. Fort Chiswell at Giles will be recorded. Both games kick off at 7 p.m. on Friday. 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
5: A dispute between Richmond officials and the Flying Squirrels is escalating.
6: The Richmond Economic Development Authority ordered the Richmond Flying Squirrels to vacate the diamond, saying the team's agreement ended when it moved to CarMax Park. Danny Avula, Richmond's mayor, also says the club could face further action over a dispute involving stadium sharing talks with VCU.
7: The diamond is an old building. Both the Navigators and VCU got the same notice where...

0: charged with misdemeanor shoplifting last week and is currently on administrative leave. The state is investigating after rights restoration letters were reportedly sent to multiple dead felons in Virginia. Governor Spanberger announced earlier this year that the state would restore the rights of more than 66,000 Virginians who were no longer behind bars. The families of several felons say they recently received letters offering to restore voting and other rights, even though they are dead. Spanberger blamed those letters on outdated databases, adding that the failure is under investigation. New guidance from infectious disease experts is challenging the long-standing advice to always finish every antibiotic prescription. Dr. Amy Mathers, a UVA health physician, says research shows shorter courses can be just as effective for some common infections, while reducing side effects and the risk of antibiotic resistance. Experts stress patients should still follow their doctor's instructions, since the right treatment length depends on the specific illness. I'm Rebecca Hughes.
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4: Sunshine for today with an afternoon high of 75. Clear tonight, 55. Sunshine tomorrow, 75 to near 80. Tomorrow night, partly cloudy, 55 to 60. And partly sunny, some showers, thunderstorms in the afternoon on Thursday, 75. Rain showers, breezy, 70 Friday, then much cooler on Saturday. Mostly sunny, 50 to 55. Sunny, 60 Sunday. I'm staff meteorologist Bill Jackman.
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1: I'm Thomas Gage, BNN Sports. NFL teams are preparing for Week 6. The Ravens visit the Browns Sunday afternoon. The Commanders are at the 49ers on Monday Night Football. San Francisco's 49ers linebacker Dre Greenlaw will miss the team's upcoming game against the Commanders due to a suspension. The NFL handed down a one-game ban for his headbutt of Seattle Seahawks linebacker Ernest Jones on Sunday. The incident happened during a scrum on Seattle's sideline, leading to Greenlaw's ejection from the game. The college football season is heading into Week 7. Virginia visits SMU. Virginia Tech will host Georgia Tech. James Madison University's meteoric rise in Division I football is leading to a change in conferences. The school announced that it is leaving the Sun Belt for the American Conference in time for the 2028 season. The Capitals are back on the ice tonight. Team faces off against Taylor Hall and the Hurricanes from Raleigh. Washington is 3-2. And the Wizards fell to the Nets 131-122 in preseason action at home and will visit New Orleans Friday night. That's sports. I'm Thomas Cage with the Virginia News Network. I'm speaking
2: to that mountain. 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
4: Sunshine for today with an afternoon high of 75. Clear tonight, 55. Sunshine tomorrow, 75 to near 80. Tomorrow night, partly cloudy, 55 to 60. And partly sunny, some showers, thunderstorms in the afternoon on Thursday, 75. Rain showers, breezy, 70 Friday. Then much cooler on Saturday. Mostly sunny, 50 to 55. Sunny, 60 Sunday. I'm staff meteorologist Bill Jackwoman.
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2: Good afternoon. Here's the WNRV forecast. Rest of your Tuesday. Sunny skies this afternoon. I have 81 degrees. Winds from the west, 5 to 10 miles per hour. Tonight, clear skies, low of 59. Winds will be light and variable. Currently here at the WNRV studio on Route 100. Sunny skies and 77 degrees here at 2 o'clock. Coming up next, it's the Mount Music Show. 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

0: 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I'm your host, Terry Reed, bringing the show at 2 o'clock on Tuesday, and then again at 6 o'clock on Thursday. Also have another show, the Newer Valley Jamboree. They're bringing on Saturday at 3 o'clock, where I feature some local live music. I like every now and then like to replay some of those for you here on the Mount Music Show. This week, going to have to be a set from the Little Stoney Nighthawks. They did live here in the studio back in February 2015. They'll get started with Up Jump Trouble, then Steel Run, Bound to Ride, The Golden Chain Tree, and Been Listening All the Day.
1: All right, here we go.

All right. That was Up Jump Trouble. It's a pleasure to be here, folks, at WNRV. We're going to be playing some music for you this hour, and we'll start off with a little Steel Run. Here we go.

0: All right, that was Steel Run. That's a tune that comes from Harold Housen Fluck and Dallas Mullins. We'll do one here for you now called Bound to Ride.
1: All right.

0: All right, let's do a, this is kind of a funny tune that comes from the Kimball family over in Carroll County, and it's called The Golden Chain Tree.
1: All right.
0: We can remember it.
1: I think we got this one. Let's see.

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1: Well, that's a golden chain tree. Let's see. What should we do now? About a little bit of listening all the way. Or listening all the day.
2: Way day.
1: Hey, way fine. Day, whichever one. This is an old song that was recorded in the 1920s by a street musician who's a blues and gospel singer from South Carolina named Blind Joe Taggart. And it's called Listen All the Day.

0: 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Next they'll do Gray Eagle, Rub Alcohol Blues, Brushy Run, and the Henry Reed Breakdown.
1: Let's do a little bit of the Gray Eagle.
2: Hey! Classic.

0: Great.
1: All right, that was a little bit of the Gray Eagle. We are the Little Stony Nighthawks. It's Nathan Bowles over there on the banjo, and Roy Mullinex on the guitar over there. We're happy to be here playing some old-time music for you today.
2: What's your name, Steve?
1: I'm Steve Kruger. And we all live either in Giles or Montgomery County. And we really love having WNRV around. It's a great radio station, and we're happy to be here. Happy that Terry asked us to be out here. And happy to be with you. So we're going to slow things down a little bit and do this is another old song called The Rub Alcohol Blues. It was recorded by a man named Doc Boggs, who was from down in Wise County, Virginia. Recorded some great songs in the 20s, and then kind of gave up music and worked in the coal mines for most of his life, and was rediscovered in the 60s. And played a lot of great songs and played them his own way, really. When you hear a song and you kind of know it's a Doc Boggs song. But this is a real good one called The Rub Alcohol Blues. We good?
0: Yep.

0: right. That was the Rub Alcohol Blues.
1: Let's see. How about we do a little bit of, you want to do a little bit of Brushy Run, Roy? You're talking about
2: Let's do Brushy Run.
1: Let's do a little bit of Brushy Run.
2: That's a good one. That's a good one.
1: A little more upbeat than that last one.

0: Lori likes those West Virginia tunes. So do we. We'll do, I guess, one more and then take a break. Get these instruments in tune. We'll wrap this up, this set up with a tune from that comes from Henry Reed, local fiddling legend from right down the road. And we've got his son and grandson over there in the booth. So we always like to do a Henry Reed tune when we come in here. And also because Henry Reed's great. If you ever around in June, you should come out to the Henry Reed Memorial Fiddlers Convention, which is in Newport. Great time. So this is a tune that I believe Henry made himself, called, people just call it the Henry Reed Breakdown. Some people call it East River Mountain Blues.
1: I like that name
0: too. All right, let's give it a try. Here we go.

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0: All right.
1: Well, see another fiddle tune. How about a, let's see, how about a little bit of Twin Sisters? That's a good
2: one. Oh, that's a good one.
1: That's a good tune. By the way, of a great West Virginia fiddle player, Melvin Wine.

0: So we'll do another fiddle tune for you here. This is one called Old Folks Get Up Early in the Day.
1: This is
0: a tune from Eastern North Carolina, a place a lot of people don't think of as having much old-time music, but there were fiddle players everywhere, and there's some great music that comes from down that way. This is from the Paget family, a fiddle player named Herman Paget. I learned it from a fiddler named Wayne Martin, but called Old Folks Get Up Early in the Day. Here it goes.

0: How does old folks get up early in the day?
1: The
0: young folks don't.
1: I can speak to that.
2: Third part of the set, Littleston and Nighthawks did John Henry, Twin Sisters, and Old Folks Get Up Early in the Day. They'll finish up with Lafayette, Boats Up the River, and Yellow Cat.
0: Let's do Lafayette.
1: Yeah.
0: All right. Let's do Lafayette.
1: All right. We'll let you do all the heavy lifting on this one.

0: Steve, right. Where's that tune come from? I didn't hear you say that.
1: That's a Lafayette. I got it from Arthur Smith. He's a great sort of the fiddler who sort of the did for fiddlers what Earl Scruggs did for banjo players back in the 20s, and was the fiddler from the Grand Ole Opry for a long time and recorded a bunch of great music. But I also got it from the Spencer family. I think I was kind of mixing some of Kilby Spencer's great fiddling in there.
0: Yeah, I heard some of Kilby Spencer.
1: with some Arthur Smith. But they do, his band, the Crooked Road Ramblers, do a great version of that too. I kind of like to combine where I like more than one. I know that you're not supposed to do that in old time music a lot, people.
0: Why not?
1: I don't know why not, but I kind of like to combine things together.
2: I love doing that. Do it all in there.
1: Yeah, why don't we do a? There's a great song called "Boats Up the River" that we talked about.
2: Oh yeah, let's do that.
1: There's a lot of great versions of this song, and they're all kind of different. I really like this one. This is from Olabel Reed or Olabel Campbell. I was a great banjo player and singer from down in Ashe County, and she lived a lot of her life up in Maryland, ran a music venue up there, a couple actually up in Maryland, Pennsylvania, that were really influential places where people that had left the mountains could go and hear country and bluegrass and old-time music. But she wrote a bunch of great songs and was a great musician too. And this is one, and she didn't write this is a traditional tune, but this is called Boats Up the River.

All right, well, we want to thank everybody. We've had a great time today playing music for y'all. We hope you didn't break your radios or anything. And hope it gets warm out there sometime soon and spring can come back. I'm about ready. I don't know about y'all. But we'll go out with a tune. This is called Yellow Cat, and this is just a good old dance tune. Here it is. Right? Well, I know a lot of people played this. I really love the Roan Mountain Hilltoppers. They're from down in Tennessee. They play a great version of this. And around Watauga County, where I come from, where I started playing music, a lot of people played a sort of similar tune they called Cousin Sally Brown, and I think that got in my head. And then Matoki Slaughter around here played it, and a few other, lots of great people played it. All right, here we go.

Final part of their set, Little Stony Nighthawks did Lafayette, Boats Up the River, and Yellow Cat. This week, Mount Music Show, feature Little Stony Nighthawks. This is a set they did live here in the studio for the New River Valley Jamboree back in February 2015. 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

0: everybody. I'm Les Butler. And if you like fiddles, mandolins, dobros, and guitars, you'll love Les Butler and Friends. And if you like the Primitive Quartet, Ricky Skaggs, the Rochesters, Doyle Lawson and Quicksilver, Paul Williams, and the Isaacs, you'll love Les Butler and Friends, Bluegrass Gospel.
1: Hey, everybody. This is Mitch Gallion of Journey Home. And this is Les Butler and Friends, Bluegrass Gospel.
0: And a great big howdy to you there. We've got some great bluegrass gospel for you in this hour. Let's kick it off with one of the best right now in 2026. Here's Authentic Unlimited singing about Little Eyes.

Authentic Unlimited Little Eyes here on Les Butler and Friends. Ain't no doubt about that. That was some bluegrass gospel. Now, if you were in doubt at all, this will take care of that. James, Ed, and Russell Easter, the Easter Brothers. Oh, this is bluegrass. I didn't.

Right, there's you some, I don't know, 1986 bluegrass gospel from the Easter Brothers. How about some 2026 bluegrass gospel from Candy and Jeremy? Big hit song for them right now, simply titled Anchor. Here on Les Butler and Friends Bluegrass Gospel.

Candy and Jeremy, big hit song for them right now called Anchor. Well, I hope you're enjoying our Bluegrass Gospel today. We've got an hour that we fill with this kind of music, and so let's just keep plowing, shall we? Here's Greenbrier. All praise.

0: Jimbo Whaley and his bunch, known as Greenbrier, over there in Pigeon Forge. And they're good. A song called All Prayed Up. Les Butler here, Les Butler and Friends. Put a big .com behind that, lesbutlerandfriends.com. And go check us out on the what they call the World Wide Web. 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And check it out. Just go check it out. I think you'll like it. LesButlerAndFriends.com. Well, let's see. Coming up here in a little bit, we got the King James Boys, Jeff Talbert, Gospel Plow Boys, High Road, Terry Baucom, Chosen Road, and Walking by Faith. Ain't no doubt about it, friends. You're tuned in to a real bluegrass gospel show. 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

From Robbinsville, North Carolina, that's Walking by Faith, It Was His Love. 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You're on Les Butler and Friends Bluegrass Gospel.

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New from Chosen Road. Let's go back a few years with Terry Baucom. My eyes shall be on Canaan's land. I'm Trey.

Oh, Terry left us a couple years ago, but he left us with some great music from not only his stuff, but of course his years with Doyle Lawson and Quicksilver. And man, just a talented, talented man. Great banjo player. Great. My eyes shall be on Canaan's land. Terry Baucom here on Les Butler and Friends. Well, if you know how to get to Facebook, why don't you just type in Les Butler and Friends there at Facebook and leave us a note. And we'd be glad to hear from you. If matter of fact, if you have a question or something, we'll try to answer it for you. Just check out our Facebook page, Les Butler and Friends. Well, coming up here in a little bit, King James Boys, Jeff Talbert, Gospel Plowboys, and High Road. Don't move. You're tuned to Les Butler and Friends, Bluegrass Gospel.

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of Jesus. Here's a Southern Gospel remake. It was a big hit for the Inspirations. Others have recorded it, including the Whisnets. They've got a great cut. But the Gospel Plowboys are bringing it into bluegrass. The song, One Day I Will.

The Gospel Plowboys. One day, you can rest assured of this, friends. One day, I will. Oh, I love that. Jeff Talbert, of course, he's got Primitive Rogue now, but before that, he was with the Primitive, and he also did some solo stuff. Here's something from a solo record. That's What We Did.

Oh, yeah. Oh, yeah. You weren't the only ones to do that, Brother Jeff. We did, too. It's just what we did. Jeff Talbert here on Les Butler and Friends Bluegrass Gospel. Well, the King James Boys have a brand new song out, and I love what this one says. Let's listen to it. It's titled, Everything Heaven Won't Be. Oh.

0: we study a lot about all the things that heaven will be, but praise God, how about the things that heaven won't be? Glory. That ought to stir your soul here today on Les Butler and Friends Bluegrass Gospel. Woo, love that message. And we've got some more great messages coming up here in a bit from Steve Bruce. We've got new music from Caroline Owens. New tradition going back about 25, 30 years. And we got Buster Kenzie, one of my favorite names in Bluegrass Gospel. All of that moments away here on Les Butler and Friends.
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That's Steve Bruce, The Far Country, here on Les Butler and Friends, Bluegrass Gospel. That's going back a few years there with Brother Steve, great banjo player. Mm-hmm. How about some new music from Caroline Owens? Get a little help from the Isaacs, singing about that old-time church.

0: Caroline Owens and the Isaacs singing about the old-time church here on Les Butler and Friends Bluegrass Gospel. Let's go back about 30 years with new tradition, cradle to cross to crown.
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We're going to end today with Little Redback singing, some hymn singing. 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
7: Sunshine for today with an afternoon high of 75. Clear tonight, 55. Sunshine tomorrow, 75 to near 80. Tomorrow night, partly cloudy, 55 to 60. And partly sunny, some showers, thunderstorms in the afternoon on Thursday, 75. Rain showers, breezy, 70 Friday, then much cooler on Saturday. Mostly sunny, 50 to 55, sunny 60 Sunday. I'm staff meteorologist Bill Jackwoman on the Virginia News Network.
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10: 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Well, before you answer yes, consider this. Luxuries also have a hidden price tag, which is the time they consume. They have to be locked up and stored, polished and appraised, counted, cataloged, and stored. We have to constantly tell our guests, don't touch, don't eat in there, be sure to wipe your feet. Luxuries create high anxiety as we worry about what can go wrong. Accumulating luxuries makes us leery of having guests with young children, and it makes families with young children uncomfortable if they do visit our homes. The bottom line is luxuries can consume time, and none of us have the luxury of extra time, so don't be trapped by luxuries that keep you from redeeming the time.
9: Redeeming the Time from LifeChangingSeminars.com.
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4: An investigation into potential illegal activities at massage parlors is underway in one Virginia city.
5: Roanoke investigators say several people have been arrested following a probe of local massage parlors. Law enforcement executed search warrants at eight locations around the city yesterday. The names of the people arrested and pending charges have not been announced. Authorities say several possible human trafficking victims were also found at those establishments and offered resources and support. I'm Richard Stelling.
4: Most people do not have a great understanding of ultra-processed foods. That's according to a new American Heart Association survey, which finds 9 out of 10 U.S. adults have heard of the term, but only about one-third say they're very or extremely familiar with it. American Heart Association officials say the findings reveal a gap between consumer understanding, despite the impact ultra-processed foods have on public health. The organization is urging officials to release a proposed federal definition of ultra-processed foods. I'm Rebecca Hughes.
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7: Weather.
8: Clear skies for tonight, low in the mid-50s. Sunshine tomorrow, high 75 to 80. Tomorrow night, partly cloudy, 55 to 60, and partly sunny on 30.

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1: I'm Thomas Gage, BNN Sports. NFL teams are preparing for Week 6. The Ravens visit the Browns Sunday afternoon. The Commanders are at the 49ers on Monday Night Football. San Francisco's 49ers linebacker Dre Greenlaw will miss the team's upcoming game against the Commanders due to a suspension. The NFL handed down a one-game ban for his headbutt of Seattle Seahawks linebacker Ernest Jones on Sunday. The incident happened during a scrum on Seattle's sideline, leading to Greenlaw's ejection from the game. The college football season is heading into Week 7. Virginia visits SMU. Virginia Tech will host Georgia Tech. James Madison University's meteoric rise in Division I football is leading to a change in conferences. The school announced that it is leaving the Sun Belt for the American Conference in time for the 2028 season. The Capitals are back on the ice tonight. Team faces off against Taylor Hall and the Hurricanes from Raleigh. Washington is 3-2. And the Wizards fell to the Nets 131-122 in preseason action at home and will visit New Orleans Friday night. That's sports. I'm Thomas Cage with the Virginia News Network.
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4: Clear skies for tonight, low in the mid-50s. Sunshine tomorrow, high 75 to 80. Tomorrow night, partly cloudy, 55 to 60. And partly sunny on Thursday. Some showers, thunderstorms, 75. Rain showers, breezy Friday, 70. Mostly sunny, cooler, 50 to 55 on Saturday. And sunshine, cool, 60 Sunday. I'm staff meteorologist Bill Jackman on the Virginia News Network.
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1: Saturday, October 24 at 7:30 p.m. at Christiansburg High School, the Montgomery Museum of Art and History presents their second Sounds of Appalachia Fall Concert by 10-time International Bluegrass Music Association Award winner Becky Buller and her band. 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
3: For week 7 of the football season, a live game will be Narrows at Honaker. Fort Chiswell at Giles will be recorded. Both games kick off at 7 p.m. on Friday. The news is brought to you by the Succo Community Credit Union in Narrows and Pembroke and by Dairy Queen in Parrishburg and Rich Creek.
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5: The future of Evans Spring could be one of the biggest issues facing Roanoke's next city council.
6: At a candidate forum, contenders for the Roanoke City Council weighed in on the long-running debate over the 150-acre property. But the story is now moving beyond the discussion. A new community-led conservation plan is being developed, and future council members could be asked to decide whether the land is preserved, developed, or a combination of both. With the election just weeks away, WDBJ reports that voters may ultimately determine the future of one of Roanoke's largest remaining underdeveloped tracts. I'm Katie Gray.
5: The Nelson County Sheriff's Office is investigating a cold case involving a man who disappeared more than 26 years ago. Stephen Dwayne Talley was reported missing from the Rue Hollow area in August of 2000. The Sheriff's Office recently received a tip about the case and is pursuing any potential leads. Anyone with information that could help the investigation is being asked to call the Sheriff's Office. Charging an electric vehicle at public stations in Arlington could soon become more expensive. County officials are considering a proposal that would increase charging rates by 72%. The proposal would affect drivers who use county-operated charging stations. Local officials are reviewing the potential changes with a vote on the issue possible in the coming week or two. The Washington Capitals are back on the ice tonight for a road game against the Carolina Hurricanes. Washington enters the matchup with a 3-2 record after losing to the Seattle Kraken 5-3 Sunday. Carolina has won 5 straight games and enters tonight's contest with a 5-1 record. The Capitals defeated the Hurricanes 5-2 earlier this month in Raleigh. Tonight's puck drop is scheduled for 6:45 at Lenovo Center in Raleigh, North Carolina. I'm Rebecca Hughes.
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0: 70, mostly sunny, cooler 50 to 55 on Saturday, and sunshine, cool 60 Sunday. I'm staff meteorologist Bill Jackman on the Virginia News Network.
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5: Weather.
6: Clear skies for tonight, low in the mid-50s. Sunshine tomorrow, high 75 to 80. Tomorrow night, partly cloudy, 55 to 60. And partly sunny on Thursday. Some showers, thunderstorms, 75. Rain showers, breezy Friday, 70. Mostly sunny, cooler, 50 to 55 on Saturday. And sunshine, cool, 60 Sunday. I'm staff meteorologist Bill Jackman on the Virginia News Network.
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7: Weather.
8: Clear skies for tonight. Low in the mid-50s. Sunshine tomorrow. High 75 to 80. Tomorrow night, partly cloudy, 55 to 60, and partly sunny on Thursday. Some showers, thunderstorms, 75. Rain showers, breezy Friday, 70. Mostly sunny, cooler, 50 to 55 on Saturday, and sunshine, cool, 60 Sunday. I'm staff meteorologist Bill Jackman on the Virginia News Network.
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